live tracks today. You got to play this next Kiss song. It's Kiss's signature anthem. It was originally just a studio track on Dress to Kill, but exploded into legendary status when it was released as a live single from their 1975 Alive album. Yeah, it was originally called Drive Me Wild and was about a, quote, girl and a car, end quote. Really stretching the rock themes, right? But Casablanca Records founder Neil Bogart challenged the band to write a true party anthem. Paul Stanley then pitched changing the lyrics to I Want to Rock and Roll All Night and Party Every Day. The live single became the band's breakthrough hit, peaking at number 12 on the Billboard Hot 100 in 1976. The live version also includes a guitar solo that was just borrowed, like taken, from their B-side track, Getaway.

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2: Wave those Canadian flags high as we celebrate a Canadian song performed live. And, you know, sometimes you need to see a band live to really appreciate or to fall back in love or to hear a popular song you may have become sick of in a new light, right? That happened with me in this next song a couple weeks ago. Bryan Adams has his own radio show. It's called, like, Bryan Adams Radio. Bryan Adams plays a fair bit of Bryan Adams music on Bryan Adams Radio. And, hey, fair play. But he played a live version of Summer of 69. Now, Summer of 69 is obviously one of the greatest Canadian hits of all time and catapulted Adams' career. But if I had to guess, I'd say in my 40-some years on this planet, I've heard Summer of 69 realistically probably 6 trillion times by now. But hearing this live version sent me down a rabbit hole of live Bryan Adams performances. And the dude played Live Aid. Yeah, Bryan Adams performed a legendary 4-song set at the Live Aid concert back in 1985. And I feel like I knew that at some point, but forgot that. But what a pleasant surprise. This version really worked for me.
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4: Cruise weather.
5: Tonight, cloudy with a 30% chance of a late night shower. Wind east-southeast 15 to 30, gusting near 60, low 17. Tomorrow, mix of sun and cloud with a 30% chance of scattered showers. Wind southeast 20 to 35, high 23, overnight low 10. Tuesday, partly sunny with a 30% chance of an afternoon shower. Wind southeast 20 to 35, high 25. Wednesday, mostly cloudy with a 50% chance of a few showers, high 21. Thursday, partly sunny with a 40% chance of scattered showers, high 18.
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It's the Detour on Cruise FM, variety that rocks. Today we're playing the best live tracks, and this next one is a bit of a long one, but there's some great fun facts about it. Did you know the Eagles performed Hotel California live one time about 3 months before the actual album was released? The debut live performance is recorded as July 29th, 1975 at the Mississippi River Festival in Illinois. That is wild. Imagine being able to brag you were there that night, the first time Hotel California was ever played. And I could just sit here and list off more amazing facts about this song for the rest of the show. Like original title, Mexican Reggae. Shudder. And the photo on the album cover is the Beverly Hotel. I love the story. When the people, the good people of the Beverly Hotel, found out that they were apparently the Hotel California the Eagles were singing about, they were none too pleased. They threatened the Eagles with an immediate cease and desist, but then backed off after they noticed their bookings had tripled. And yup, dear listeners, that is everything you need to know about life and how the world works right there in one neat little story.

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It's a detour double dose, and this is going to be fun because today's category is live tracks, and yes, you just heard live, like the band. So I'll pause for laughter because we're hitting you with a double dose of the band live, as today's category is the best of live music, huh? Selling the Drama is about how the band live felt awkward and out of place in life, in the real world, but felt comfortable and at home performing on stage. They claimed they knew their album, Throwing Copper, was going to be huge because they really believed in this particular collection of songs, and they were right. They claim one of their most surreal moments was just as the album was gaining momentum, they ended a short, small club tour, and the following week were invited to play at Woodstock 94. That's an insane jump. Selling the Drama peaked at number one on the alternative airplay chart and number four on the mainstream rock chart.

0: 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Come ride shotgun, but don't put your feet on the dash. If you know, you know.
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4: It means Detour, Debbie. That's why you never got the promotion.

The Circle Tour was a worldwide concert in 2010 by Bon Jovi, promoting their 11th studio album, The Circle. The tour was the number one top grossing concert tour of 2010, and supporting acts included Train, One Republic, and you better believe Kid Rock. Kid Rock even joined them on stage to help out with this next song, a song about being a rock star and living the rock star life. And since we're celebrating the best live versions of hit songs, we got to go even further back. Once again, back to MTV. This was the song that kickstarted the Unplugged craze. At the 1989 MTV Music Video Awards, Jon Bon Jovi and Richie Sambora performed this hit with just their acoustic guitars, giving the network the whole idea for the Unplugged series, and changed the landscape of music overnight. And, what the hell? Here's the Kid Rock one instead.

the GPS and leave the map in the glove box. It's time for the cruise detour.

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2: We end as we always do, taking a look at an artist who is no longer with us. They're playing live music in heaven. I just want to get to this. Okay, it was 2004, George Harrison's Rock and Roll Music Hall of Fame induction, and you have this like supergroup. Okay, lead vocals, Tom Petty and Jeff Lynne, Steve Winwood on guitar, and Harrison's son himself, Dehani, provided acoustic guitar and backup vocals. They are covering While My Guitar Gently Weeps. So this is a moment. Like, just meditate on the star power on the stage, paying tribute to George Harrison, right? This moment is insane. And then, my friends, you notice in the background, in the shadows, on another guitar, is Prince. And Prince knows this isn't his moment. So he's just going to stay in the background and not make it about him, right? That's what Prince does. Hell no, that's not what Prince does. When it is time for the guitar solo, Prince over-delivers in a way I can't even put words to. You have to hear this. People call it the greatest guitar solo of all time. If you watch the video, the usually stoic Prince has the biggest smile on his face because he knows exactly what he is doing. And it's stealing the show. This is a guitar solo you never want to end, as you forget about everything else that is happening on stage at that moment. I'm so excited to play this for you. This has been The Detour. We played the best of live music. I'm Curtis Anderson. Next week, new category, new songs, new drive. Here's While My Guitar Gently Weeps.

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4: Tonight, cloudy with a 30% chance of a late night shower. Wind east-southeast 15 to 30, gusting near 60, low 17. Tomorrow, mix of sun and cloud with a 30% chance of scattered showers. Wind southeast 20 to 35, high 23, overnight low 10. Tuesday, partly sunny with a 30% chance of an afternoon shower. Wind southeast 20 to 35, high 25. Wednesday, mostly cloudy with a 50% chance of a few showers, high 21. Thursday, partly sunny with a 40% chance of scattered showers, high 18.
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1: Hi, I'm Martin Olchies, your SAS Today reporter. 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
3: Tonight, cloudy with a 30% chance of a late-night shower. Wind east-southeast 15 to 30, gusting near 60, low 17. Tomorrow, mix of sun and cloud with a 30% chance of scattered showers. Wind southeast 20 to 35, high 23, overnight low 10. Tuesday, partly sunny with a 30% chance of an afternoon shower. Wind southeast 20 to 35, high 25. Wednesday, mostly cloudy with a 50% chance of a few showers, high 21. Thursday, partly sunny with a 40% chance of scattered showers, high 18.
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0: 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Everybody get your hands up. 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Oh, oh, yeah, yeah.
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3: Cruise weather.
4: Tonight, cloudy with a 30% chance of a late night shower. Wind east-southeast 15 to 30, gusting near 60, low 17. Tomorrow, mix of sun and cloud with a 30% chance of scattered showers. Wind southeast 20 to 35, high 23, overnight low 10. Tuesday, partly sunny with a 30% chance of an afternoon shower. Wind southeast 20 to 35, high 25. Wednesday, mostly cloudy with a 50% chance of a few showers, high 21. Thursday, partly sunny with a 40% chance of scattered showers, high 18.
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4: Tonight, cloudy with a 30% chance of a late-night shower. Wind east-southeast 15 to 30, gusting near 60, low 17. Tomorrow, mix of sun and cloud with a 30% chance of scattered showers. Wind southeast 20 to 35, high 23, overnight low 10. Tuesday, partly sunny with a 30% chance of an afternoon shower. Wind southeast 20 to 35, high 25. Wednesday, mostly cloudy with a 50% chance of a few showers, high 21. Thursday, partly sunny with a 40% chance of scattered showers, high 18.

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4: Tonight, cloudy with a 30% chance of a late night shower. Wind east-southeast 15 to 30, gusting near 60, low 17. Tomorrow, mix of sun and cloud with a 30% chance of scattered showers. Wind southeast 20 to 35, high 23, overnight low 10. Tuesday, partly sunny with a 30% chance of an afternoon shower. Wind southeast 20 to 35, high 25. Wednesday, mostly cloudy with a 50% chance of a few showers, high 21. Thursday, partly sunny with a 40% chance of scattered showers, high 18.
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2: Canadian fiddle champion Scott Woods is coming to Tuffnell at the Community Hall there on Friday, June 5th for a fiddle show. 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One more time, Canadian fiddle champion Scott Woods bringing his fiddle country show to the Tuffnell Community Hall on Friday, June 5th.
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1: Rumors spreading around in that Texas town. 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

0: Cruise weather.
1: Overnight cloudy with a 30% chance of a late night shower. Wind east-southeast 15 to 30, gusting near 60, low 17. Later today, mix of sun and cloud with a 30% chance of scattered showers. Wind southeast 20 to 35, high 23, overnight low 10. Tomorrow, partly sunny with a 30% chance of an afternoon shower. Wind southeast 20 to 35, high 25. Wednesday, mostly cloudy with a 50% chance of a few showers, high 21. Thursday, partly sunny with a 40% chance of scattered showers, high 18.
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0: weather.
1: Overnight cloudy with a 30% chance of a late night shower. Wind east southeast 15 to 30, gusting near 60, low 17. Later today, mix of sun and cloud with a 30% chance of scattered showers. Wind southeast 20 to 35, high 23, overnight low 10. Tomorrow, partly sunny with a 30% chance of an afternoon shower. Wind southeast 20 to 35, high 25. Wednesday, mostly cloudy with a 50% chance of a few showers, high 21. Thursday, partly sunny with a 40% chance of scattered showers, high 18.
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0: weather.
1: Overnight cloudy with a 30% chance of a late night shower. Wind east-southeast 15 to 30, gusting near 60, low 17. Later today, mix of sun and cloud with a 30% chance of scattered showers. Wind southeast 20 to 35, high 23, overnight low 10. Tomorrow, partly sunny with a 30% chance of an afternoon shower. Wind southeast 20 to 35, high 25. Wednesday, mostly cloudy with a 50% chance of a few showers, high 21. Thursday, partly sunny with a 40% chance of scattered showers, high 18.
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90s. 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Look, if it's great, we play it. 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

0: overnight low 10. Tomorrow, partly sunny with a 30% chance of an afternoon shower. Wind southeast 20 to 35, high 25. Wednesday, mostly cloudy with a 50% chance of a few showers, high 21. Thursday, partly sunny with a 40% chance of scattered showers, high 18.
1: Cruise.

0: Cruise weather.
1: Overnight cloudy with a 30% chance of a late night shower. Wind east-southeast 15 to 30, gusting near 60, low 17. Later today, mix of sun and cloud with a 30% chance of scattered showers. Wind southeast 20 to 35, high 23.

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0: News weather.
1: Overnight cloudy with a 30% chance of a late night shower. Wind east-southeast 15 to 30, gusting near 60, low 17. Later today, mix of sun and cloud with a 30% chance of scattered showers. Wind southeast 20 to 35, high 23, overnight low 10. Tomorrow, partly sunny with a 30% chance of an afternoon shower. Wind southeast 20 to 35, high 25. Wednesday, mostly cloudy with a 50% chance of a few showers, high 21. Thursday, partly sunny with a 40% chance of scattered showers, high 18.
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0: Mission Control, we're locked in and ready to go. Stand by for launch. Everybody get your hands up. Check it out. Oh, oh, yeah, yeah.
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1: Good morning, everybody. 5:30, 6:30 in Manitoba. Reader here along with Grayson as we get going on your Monday morning, the first day of June. Today, mostly cloudy and windy with a 30% chance of isolated showers, high of 21. Clearing off tonight, low of 11. Tomorrow, mostly cloudy and windy with a 50% chance of scattered showers, high of 22. Tomorrow night's low, 11. Wednesday, cloudy and windy with a 40% chance of afternoon showers, high of 20. Thursday, a mix of sun and cloud, high of 18. And Friday, partly to mainly sunny, high of 21. Degrees around the region right now. 13 in Swan River, 15 in Broadview, Mooseman, 16 in Wynyard, Wadena, Kelvington, and Roblin, 17 in Russell. Cloudy in the Yorkton, Melville area, east wind at 9K. The RH is 87%, and the temperature is 16 degrees.
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0: That's Michael Jackson getting us going this morning on 94.1 Cruise FM. Well, we are starting on a new month, and for one lucky listener, it is going to be a really fantastic start to that new month, as we are giving away the tickets to the Cruise Flyaway to Bon Jovi with Ozun sometime this morning.
1: I'm looking forward to finding out who that winner is going to be. It's going to be an amazing trip. 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
0: That's right, and all the keywords are gone. If you've gotten entered at any point over the past couple months here, make sure you've got your ringer up this morning, because one of you is going to be receiving that phone call. And of course, big shout out to our contest sponsors, Hancock Plumbing and Heating, Roadside Hydraulics, Scotty's Towing, and Bonix Auto Service. 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
1: Good morning. It's 5:50, 6:50 in Manitoba. A Regina man arrested in connection with a forcible confinement case on the White Bear First Nation Sunday afternoon has appeared in court again. 28-year-old Braden Hodimani was in Regina Provincial Court Thursday, where he was remanded in custody to next Thursday. Saskatchewan Premier Scott Moe says a new trade agreement with India would benefit the province despite punishing levies on pulse crops. Moe says if the deal doesn't eliminate the duties, his province can work around it. Last year, India imposed a 30% tariff on all imported yellow peas and a 10% duty on lentils, causing Canadian exports of the crops to weaken. Canada's High Commissioner to India says he's confident a trade deal will be signed later this year and that it will help Canada's economy. And the Agricultural Producers Association of Saskatchewan is raising awareness of certain deadlines to get insurance for crops seeded. APAS President Bill Probilski says the final deadline is June 20th, while recommended seeding dates vary depending on the crop in the region. In sports, Southeast Senior Baseball League, Parkland Pirates swept a doubleheader, beating the Grandview Lakers 7-6 and 13-9. Sask Premier Baseball League 15U AAA Division, Yorkton Cardinals swept a double dip, beating the Northwest Sun Devils 5-3 and 11-1. Baseball Regina 11U AAA Division, Yorkton Cardinals took the first game of a doubleheader, beating the Moose Jaw Canucks 14-13. The two teams then played to a 10-10 tie in the second game. 13U A Division, Balcarres Bronx hammered the Pence Lions 20-7. 15U AA Division, one score from their doubleheader, the Sask East Diamond Jacks knocked off the Davidson Cardinals 17-8. Richardson Pioneer Men's Fastball League, Rosebud Senior Royals swept a doubleheader, beating the Wynyard Junior Blues 8-0 and 7-0. Western Canadian Baseball League, Regina Red Sox over the Medicine Hat Mavericks 7-5, while the Weyburn Beavers got by the Saskatoon Berries, 9-8. The other three games on the WCBL schedule were postponed. Cruise weather today, mostly cloudy and windy, a 30% chance of isolated showers, high 21. Clearing off tonight, low of 11. Tomorrow, mostly cloudy and windy with a 50% chance of scattered showers, high of 22. Tomorrow night's low, 11. Wednesday, cloudy and windy with a 40% chance of afternoon showers, high of 20. Thursday, a mix of sun and cloud, high of 18. Friday, partly to mainly sunny, high of 21. Around the region right now, 13 in Swan River, 16 in Wynyard, Wadena, Kelvington, and Roblin, 15 in Broadview, Mooseman, 17 in Russell. Cloudy in the Yorkton, Melville area, east wind at 9K. The RH is 87%, the temperature 16 degrees. Local news available anytime at sasktoday.ca. 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

0: 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Kit Kat Corporation could use a break. It had that $100,000 worth of Kit Kats stolen just a couple months ago, and now a massive shipment and truck has flipped down in Mississippi.
1: Oh, no.
0: Just one thing after another. Even worse, it looks like there's strawberry Kit Kats in the lineup, which I didn't know exist, but sound fantastic.
1: They make so many different flavors. I haven't tried them all, though.
0: Yeah. Oh, God. I think you'd need, like, you would need multiple years to try all of them.
1: I think so.
0: Just the amount they push out as just regular flavors, let alone their limited edition special stuff. Well, you can rest assured that you'll probably not be affected by this shipment being down in the States and all. But, man, I'm not saying that the Kit Kat Corporation maybe saw the groundswell of support from their truck being stolen and intentionally flipped one. That would be insane to suggest. But I am saying that they seem to be reaping some pretty positive attention from a truck crashing inexplicably. Follow the money, I guess.

0: around the parkland.
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0: If you have an upcoming event or need more info on what's happening around the parkland, head on over to cruiseyorkton.com. Cruise Mornings. 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Just getting through? Right along with you. Grayson and Reader.

0: Sweet Lahome, Alabama on 94.1 Cruise FM. And just a reminder, if you ever missed something on the morning show or if you just want to go back and listen to something later, you can always listen to the Cruise Mornings podcast. And we've made it easier than ever to get a link to that podcast. All you got to do is text the keyword to our phone line.
1: It's very simple. That keyword, podcast.
0: Yeah, nice. Nice and simple. Also gives you some practice for when we have our text line contest. You're ready. You've got our phone number loaded in. So give us a text, podcast, to 306-783-3699. 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
1: Good morning. It's 620, 720 in Manitoba. The Saskatchewan Public Safety Agency has issued a sweeping fire ban due to heightened wildfire risk across the province. The restriction covers a large area of central and southern Saskatchewan, including parks, recreation sites, and most lands within the designated boundary. The ban includes open fires, fireworks, and controlled burns, and limits off-road vehicle use in provincial forests. Officials say residents can view the full list of fire ban zones and updates through the interactive map and resources posted at saskpublicsafety.ca. A Calgary man faces charges after Mounties say he fled from police at speeds topping 200 kilometers an hour on the number one highway. Moose Jaw RCMP first spotted the vehicle Wednesday afternoon heading west at a high rate of speed. Officers from several detachments assisted before the vehicle stopped near a Swift Current business where the driver was arrested. The 27-year-old man is charged with dangerous driving and fleeing police. He also received a speeding ticket and license suspension, and his vehicle was impounded. And SGI has appointed Kent Campbell as its next president and chief executive officer, effective this October. Campbell will begin with SGI in August before moving into the top job. He currently leads the Crown Investment Corporation and has almost 30 years of experience with the provincial government. Officials say he played a key role in guiding SGI through recent changes. Campbell says he's honored to join the organization and build on its work serving customers and supporting Saskatchewan communities. In sports, Western Women's Canadian Football League, Manitoba Fearless down the Regina Riot 31-28. In the championship final of the Memorial Cup in Kelowna, BC, it was the Ontario Hockey League champion Kitchener Rangers knocking off the Everett Silvertips of the Western Hockey League 6-2. It's the third time the Rangers have won the Memorial Cup. World Men's Hockey Championship.

0: Championship in Switzerland. Gold medal game, it was Finland over the host Swiss, 1-0 in overtime. Bronze medal game, Norway got by Canada 3-2 in overtime to claim the bronze, so Canada comes home empty-handed. Major League Baseball, Baltimore Orioles beat the Toronto Blue Jays 9-5, so they split the four-game series. And in the Canadian Elite Basketball League, Saskatoon Mamba downed the Scarborough Shooting Stars 90-88. Cruise weather today, mostly cloudy and windy, a 30% chance of isolated showers, high of 21. Clearing off tonight, low of 11. Tomorrow, mostly cloudy and windy with a 50% chance of scattered showers, high of 22. Tomorrow night's low 11. Wednesday, cloudy and windy with a 40% chance of afternoon showers, high of 20. Thursday, a mix of sun and cloud, high of 18. Friday, partly to mainly sunny, high of 21 degrees. Around the region right now, 13 in Broadview, Mooseman, 16 in Swan River, 17 degrees in Wynyard, Wadena, Kelvington, Russell, and Roblin. Cloudy in the Yorkton-Melville area, east-southeast wind gusting to 30 k. The RH is 80%, the temperature 17 degrees. Local news available anytime at sasktoday.ca. I'm Reader, and that's Cruise News.
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0: 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Beyblades, guess they're making a comeback. The extreme Japanese version of, you know, spinning tops.
1: Extreme. No, that was definitely something that was way after my time.
0: Yeah, that was right in the middle of my time as a kid. I had the whole bucket of the different parts. It was honestly pretty cool getting to put together your own right up until the point you went online for the first time and realized that there was just a perfect combination where if you put them together, you'd never lose, ever, in your life. Cost like maybe $5 extra, which was an insane thing back in the 2000s, whereas now that's, I mean, the equivalent of a nickel, I think.
1: Oh, boy.
0: But they're making a comeback. People have been digging out their old ones. I don't know if they're even producing new ones these days, but, like, there's tournaments going on across the country, and honestly, it's making me want to dig them out. I know they're somewhere in my apartment in some bucket with all the other cheap plastic crap from my childhood, you know?
1: When are Pogs going to come back?
0: Honestly, I forgot the Simpsons quote. It's, when's Alf coming
1: Alf
0: back?
1: Pogs.
0: In Pog form.

0: 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It's possible we may fix that. A very basic attempt will be made to fix that. 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

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It's a cloudy morning out there in Yorkton this morning. Looking to stay that way today. Mostly cloudy and windy with a 30% chance of isolated showers and a high of 21. Definitely cooled off a bit since the end of last week. Tonight's going to clear off with a low of 11 overnight. Tomorrow we're seeing clouds rolling back in. Mostly cloudy and windy with a 50% chance of scattered showers. High of 22, overnight low of 11 degrees. Wednesday, cloudy and windy, another 40% chance of afternoon showers and a high of 20. Thursday, mixed sun and cloud with a high of 18. And Friday, partly to mainly sunny with a high of 21. A bit nicer temperatures all across the week. Right now in Yorkton, winds are coming from the east-southeast at 18, gusting to 30 kilometers an hour. Humidity is at 80%, the temperature is 17 degrees.

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0: Variety of the Rocks, 94.1 Cruise FM. So Minecon was over the weekend, the annual Minecraft convention. And naturally, since they've got a new movie coming out within the next year, there was some news about it. We got our first look at Kirsten Dunst as the new female lead, Alex, in it, and also the title, which, it, as it turns out, is not a Minecraft movie sequel. Instead, they're going with a Minecraft movie squared. Get it? Because it's square. It's Minecraft. It's all cubes and squares.
1: Ah, okay.
0: It's clever. Get it?
1: Yeah.
0: Clap and take your kids 15 times to see it in theaters.

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1: Good morning. It's 6:50, 7:50 in Manitoba. Yorkton Mayor Aaron Keenly has returned from a trip to Ottawa where he met with senators and officials from several federal government ministries. Keenly noted he was lobbying for federal funding for a new wastewater treatment plant in Yorkton and hopes his efforts will pay off. Officials in Manitoba say wildfire activity disrupted a northern rail line last week, forcing dozens of train passengers to disembark and take alternate transportation to their destinations. The province says 9 small wildfires covering about 10 hectares in the RM of Kelsey led to the closure of Provincial Trunk Highway 10 on Thursday night. It says the Hudson Bay Railway had a train in the area carrying 58 passengers from the Matias Colom Cree Nation who had to be put up in hotels for the night. Officials said Friday that 18 active wildfires were burning in Manitoba. And the Manitoba government has renamed a section of Highway 10 near Dauphin after First World War fighter pilot Billy Barker. Barker, who was born near Dauphin, is recognized as one of Canada's most decorated war heroes with 50 aerial victories and multiple military honors. New highway signs were unveiled during a ceremony last week at the Dauphin Airport. In sports, Southeast Senior Baseball League, Parkland Pirates swept a pair, beating the Grandview Lakers 7-6 and 13-9. Saskatchewan Premier Baseball League 15U AAA Division, Yorkton Cardinals swept a double dip, knocking off the Northwest Sun Devils 5-3 and 11-1. Baseball Regina 11U AAA Division, Yorkton Cardinals won both ends. They won the first game of a doubleheader, beating the Moose Jaw Canucks 14-13. The two teams tied in the second game 10-10. Baseball Regina 13U A Division, Balcarres Bronx hammered the Pence Lions 20-7. 15U AA Division, Sask East Diamond Jacks over the Davidson Cardinals 17-8. Richardson Pioneer Men's Fastball League, it was the Rosebud Senior Royals sweeping a pair, beating the Wynyard Junior Blues 8-0 and 7-0. Western Canadian Baseball League, Regina Red Sox down the Medicine Hat Mavericks 7-5, while the Weyburn Beavers were 9-8 winners over the Saskatoon Berries. Three other games around the league were all postponed due to weather. Cruise weather today, mostly cloudy and windy, a 30% chance of isolated showers, high 21. Clearing off tonight, low of 11. Tomorrow, mostly cloudy and windy with a 50% chance of scattered showers, high of 22. Tomorrow night's low, 11. Wednesday, cloudy and windy with a 40% chance of afternoon showers, high of 20. Mix of sun and cloud on Thursday, high of 18. Friday, partly to mainly sunny, high of 21 degrees. Around the region right now, 13 in Broadview, Mooseman, 16 in Swan River, 17 in Wynyard, Wadena, Kelvington, Russell, and Roblin. Cloudy sky in the Yorkton-Melville area, east-southeast wind gusting to 30 km. The RH is 80%, the temperature 17 degrees. Local news available anytime at sasktoday.ca. I'm Reader, and that's Cruise News.
2: 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They say that patience is a virtue, but there's one more week to wait before the Saskatchewan Roughriders kick off the regular season. The roster is set, the team is ready. Are you? Don't miss the latest green and white news from our team. The Riders will raise their championship banner and open the season on June 13th when they take on the BC Lions, and we'll take you inside the matchup. 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
0: But we'll be there. Thanks for that.

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0: 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We are getting started on the first week of June here, and coming up the end of this week, our very first staff lunch of the month, coming courtesy of Soup and Such.
1: Looking forward to that. They have so many great menu options. It's fantastic, and you can go and pick it up right there at the Gallagher Center, of course, and you will be satisfied with whatever you choose.
0: Yeah, it's always interesting to see what soups they have for the week and what sandwiches as well, and it's just, oh, always so good. Definitely, especially with these rainy couple days we're going to be in now, might consider picking yourself up some soup. The absolute perfect thing for these conditions.
1: Oh, yeah. It's going to be good. And, of course, they got a ton of stuff. You know, you can grab yourself some burgers, some sandwiches. They got all kinds of great meals. And just go and check it out.

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0: 94.1 Cruise FM. The interviews are starting to roll in for Nicolas Cage promoting the new Spider-Man show, Spider-Noir. And he's also finally weighed in as the newest live-action Spider-Man as to who his favorite of the other live-action Spider-Man are. And honestly, I feel very vindicated because he agrees that it's Andrew Garfield.
1: Yeah. That's his opinion.
0: And it's an opinion that I share, and so that makes it the correct opinion, I believe, is how that works.
1: Agree to disagree.
0: No, I understand. You're a bit more of a Toby fan for Peter Parker, and you still like Garfield.
1: I like Garfield as Spidey. I like Toby as Peter Parker. Not to say Tom Holland wasn't great as well.
0: Oh, yeah, no. They're all great in their own ways. Definitely the balance is tricky to strike, and it's something that I think about a lot with especially with the new show that's out, where Spider-Man is just kind of a jackass the entire time, and I miss that from the movies. Like, I think Tom Holland could be just a little bit harder edged towards people. Like, that's what Spider-Man, all the comics

Siren as a kid were, where he's, you know, he gets his back and just kind of generally sucks aside from being Spider-Man. Now,

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1: Good morning. It's 7:20, 8:20 in Manitoba, and Cruise News is a presentation of Thorsness Appliance and Bed Store in Yorkton. A wildfire near Shelbrook remains active, but changing weather conditions are helping crews battle the blaze. Officials say humid conditions over the weekend reduced smoke and improved firefighting efforts. The fire covers roughly 19,000 hectares of forest south of the RM of Shelbrook. Evacuation orders were issued late Friday for residents of about 70 homes in the municipality's southern area. Reeve Christine Struby says the situation continues to be monitored closely. While progress has been made, officials have not announced a timeline for residents to return home as crews continue their work. Saskatchewan drivers saw prices at the pump dipped slightly yesterday. Gas Buddy reports the provincial average for regular self-serve hovered around $1.70 a liter. In Yorkton, most stations are sitting at $1.69 this morning. The slight relief follows Prime Minister Mark Carney's April decision to pause the federal fuel excise tax until Labor Day. The move aims to save drivers 10 cents a liter on regular and 4 cents on diesel after prices surged due to the war in Iran. And the town of Kenora does not provide commercial garbage pickup anymore. However, Mayor Mike Quaz reminds residents that they do still provide grass clipping bins. He notes that a number of grass clipping bins are available around town. In sports, Western Women's Canadian Football League Manitoba Fearless down the Regina Riot 31-28. The Memorial Cup wrapped up yesterday in Kelowna, BC. In the championship final, it was the OHL champion Kitchener Rangers dumping the Western Hockey League champion Everett Silvertips 6-2 to take the title. It's the third time the Rangers won the Memorial Cup. At the World Men's Hockey Championship in Switzerland yesterday, the gold medal game saw Finland beat the host Swiss 1-0 in overtime to take the gold. In the bronze medal game, Norway beat Canada 3-2 in overtime to knock off Canada. They claimed the gold, and Canada finishes fourth and out of the medals. Major League Baseball, Baltimore Orioles over the Toronto Blue Jays 9-5. The two teams split the four-game series over the weekend. And in the Canadian Elite Basketball League, Saskatoon Mamba were 90-88 winners over the Scarborough Shooting Stars. Cruise Weather is a presentation of QP 5430.

0: 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Today, mostly cloudy and windy. A 30% chance of isolated showers. High of 21. Clearing off tonight, low of 11. Tomorrow, mostly cloudy and windy with a 50% chance of scattered showers. High of 22. Tomorrow night's low, 11. Wednesday, cloudy and windy. A 40% chance of afternoon showers. High of 20. Thursday, a mix of sun and cloud. High of 18. And Friday, partly to mainly sunny. High of 21 degrees. Around the region right now, 12 in Broadview-Mooseman, 17 in Russell, 18 degrees in Wynyard, Wadena, Kelvington, Roblin, and Swan River. Cloudy sky in the Yorkton-Melville area, east wind gusting to 28K. The RH is 78%, the temperature is 18 degrees. Local news available anytime at sasktoday.ca. I'm Reader, and that's Cruise News.
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0: 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At what point do we just stop caring about the Guinness Book of World Records? A man has just achieved a world record for memorizing the most Chinese takeout items in 30 seconds.
1: Hmm.
0: His total, 40. Seems awfully low for a world record, in addition to the entire thing seeming pretty pointless. But then again, I guess every world record is like that at the end of the day. You're getting very few in the realm of like, oh, the fastest man alive versus most balloons stuck to the head.
1: Well, and I guess we can poo-poo it, but yes. Ultimately, I mean, I'd like to see us try and do it, right?
0: Yeah. Ultimately, at the end of the day, he's the one who paid the Guinness Book of World Records to watch him do this thing that nobody else had done before. And I guess.
1: Now, did he have to say it or just memorize it?
0: I had to say it. Okay. Exactly. So I guess maybe that's where the limit comes in. Mm-hmm. He's got to team up and train with like whoever has like the fastest speaker world record just to try and fit some more into that 30-second time limit.

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0: 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It is a cloudy morning out there, and we are expecting it to stay cloudy today. Mostly cloudy and windy, 30% chance of some isolated showers and a high of 21. Tonight's looking to clear off with a low of 11 overnight. Tomorrow, mostly cloudy and windy, a 50% chance of scattered showers with a high of 22, an overnight low of 11. Wednesday, cloudy and windy with a 40% chance of afternoon showers and a high of 20. Thursday, a mix of sun and cloud and a high of 18. And Friday, partly to mainly sunny with a high of 21. Right now in Yorkton, winds are coming from the east at 17, gusting to 28K. Humidity is in the high 70s and our temperature climbing to 18 degrees.
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2: 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The Central Prairie Development Alliance is a group of towns, cities, rural municipalities, and First Nations communities working together to build a stronger, connected future for our communities across East Central Saskatchewan. The next meeting of this committee will be held Wednesday, June 10th at Côté First Nation. Councillors Reeves, mayors, and chiefs are invited to attend and learn more about the Alliance and its plans for the future. For more information, visit the website at cpdask.ca or contact the Chamber office. For the Yorkton Chamber of Commerce, this is Juanita Pelagi.
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0: 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If you were to go looking underneath the cemetery, what would you expect to find?
1: A lot of people who are taking a very long nap.
0: Yes, that would make sense. But for one cemetery over in New York, in Ithaca, New York, to be exact, they found 5.5 million bees.
1: Oh.
0: Yeah. Honestly, sounds like the setup to a horror movie. Zombies sort of writes itself. But I guess they've been there. Some scientists were working at a nearby university. One of them was trying to save on parking and so would cut through the cemetery to get to work. And ended up noticing, wow, there's like a lot of bees around here. Took some samples, ended up finding that there were quite a few more bees than she expected. They set some traps. Estimation anywhere between 3 to 8 million bees underneath the single cemetery that have probably been there for about a century.
1: I thought maybe it was an exhumation gone wrong, or were digging a new grave and suddenly they stumbled upon this cache of bees.
0: Yeah, no, luckily it seems like it was a very peaceful discovery.
1: That's good.
0: They're chill minor bees, they call them, because they don't actually make hives. They just sort of burrow underground to raise their families. But yeah, 5.5 million bees. I think that, I don't know if I'd be able to visit a relative in that cemetery, knowing just how many bees are underfoot. But then again, like, that's honestly a pretty smart idea on the bees' part, because, like, there's no pesticides that ever get used in a cemetery. People are leaving flowers all the time. It's like a bee buffet.

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1: Good morning. It's 7:50, 8:50 in Manitoba. A Regina man arrested in connection with a forcible confinement case on the White Bear First Nation last Sunday afternoon has appeared in court again. 28-year-old Braden Hadamani was in Regina Provincial Court Thursday, where he was remanded in custody to this Thursday. Saskatchewan Premier Scott Moe says a new trade agreement with India would benefit the province despite punishing levies on pulse crops. Moe says if the deal doesn't eliminate the duties, his province can work around it. Last year, India imposed a 30% tariff on all imported yellow peas and a 10% duty on lentils, causing Canadian exports of the crops to weaken. Canada's High Commissioner to India says he's confident a trade deal will be signed later this year and that it will help Canada's economy. And the Agricultural Producers Association of Saskatchewan is raising awareness of certain deadlines to get insurance for crops seeded. APAS President Bill Probilski says the final deadline is June 20th, while recommended seeding dates vary depending on the crop and the region. In sports, Southeast Senior Baseball League, Parkland Pirates swept a doubleheader, beating the Grandview Lakers 7-6 and 13-9. Saskatchewan Premier Baseball League 15U AAA Division, Yorkton Cardinals knocked off the Northwest Sun Devils 5-3 and 11-1. Baseball Regina 11U AAA Division, Yorkton Cardinals got by the Moose Jaw Canucks 14-13 in the first game. The two teams then tied Game 2, 10-10. 13U A Division, Balcarres Bronx hammered the Pence Lions 20-7. One score from the 15U AA Division, Sask East Diamondjacks over the Davidson Cardinals 17-8. Richardson Pioneer Men's Fastball League, Rosebud Senior Royals blanked the Wynyard Junior Blues 8-0. Then they won the second game 7-0. Western Canadian Baseball League, Regina Red Sox down the Medicine Hat Mavericks 7-5, while the Weyburn Beavers were 9-8 winners over the Saskatoon Berries. Three other games were postponed. Cruise weather today, mostly cloudy and windy with a 30% chance of isolated showers, high of 21. Clearing off tonight, low of 11. Tomorrow, mostly cloudy and windy with a 50% chance of scattered showers, high of 22. Tomorrow night's low, 11. Wednesday, cloudy and windy with a 40% chance of afternoon showers, high of 20. Thursday, a mix of sun and cloud, high of 18. And Friday, partly to mainly sunny, high of 21 degrees. Around the region right now, 12 in Broadview, Mooseman, 17 in Russell, 18 degrees in Wynyard, Wadena, Kelvington, Roblin, and Swan River. Cloudy sky in the Yorkton-Melville area, east wind gusting to 28K. The RH is 78%, the temperature is 18 degrees. Local news available anytime at sasktoday.ca. I'm Reader, and that's Cruise News.
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Now, stay tuned. Coming up in just a few minutes, we're going to be joined by Caitlin Kitsand to chat about YBID's June Days. Coming up, of course, it is June. The great cultural celebrations are going to be coming up before you know it. If you want all the details, make sure to stay tuned.

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0: That's T-Rex on 94.1 Cruise FM. We're now joined by Caitlin Kitsand, Chat Downtown Culture Fest. How's it going this morning?
1: It's going great. I think it's going to be a wet one today.
2: It just might be, but hopefully the rain will stay away this Thursday when we kick off the month of June at Downtown Culture Fest with a celebration of Indigenous culture.
1: Yeah, we're looking forward. You know, it's June 1st, which means Downtown Culture Fest is back every Thursday in June, and kicking it off is our Indigenous culture celebration. And so you can expect powwow dancers, drum groups, some bannock, food trucks. I think it's going to be a great way to kick off the celebrations and the rest of the month. Next week is our Ukraine Day, which I think Yorkton always shows up for with all of our strong Ukrainian roots and pierogies and sausage and more, you know, Ukrainian dancers as well as the Zuchkin band. And then going into the third Thursday, we're going to have the Filipino and the India culture, which will have more cultural performances, as well as ending the evening with Holi Festival, which is a traditional activity of the Indian culture. I always just recommend people to wear something you don't mind getting all full of color, because it's like a big water fight with color. And then kind of concluding our Thursdays in June will be Jamaican culture, which also happens to be last day of school. So we're encouraging families to come out and celebrate last day of school with us.
0: Well, that's going to be a great time. I got the chance to go out for some of them last year, and it was just a really fantastic time. Great way to not just celebrate the cultures of a lot of local residents, but also to really kick off that summer feeling.
1: Yeah, and I think it's like a great family-free event that people can come and learn about our cultures, but also, you know, enjoy supper, enjoy the bouncy houses, face painting, some kids' activities. It's just a great way for our community to come together in June.
2: Absolutely. That's what it's all about. Yeah, just making sure that we have that opportunity to really get to know each other, because that's the beautiful part of our community, is that it's growing and people from all walks of life are coming.
1: Yeah, I always like to, you know, learn a little bit more about their cultures, and probably my favorite is try a little bit of their food. And
2: yes,
1: you know,
2: for sure.
1: I grew up on pierogies and sausage, but what did other people grow up on? And I would say I'm a little bit of a foodie in that way.
0: That's awesome. So it's going to be starting at 4:30 each Thursday this month?
1: Yes, 4:30 to 8 p.m. at City Center Park.
0: Fantastic. And if you want to get any more information on the events, where can they check that out?
1: I would encourage visiting the Yorkton Business Improvement District Facebook page. That's probably where we're doing any live updates or any updates on each Thursday. So make sure you check out our Facebook page. Feel free to message or email us or call the YBID phone number, which is on Google.

0: on Google. We'd be happy to answer any questions.
1: Right on. Well, thank you for joining us this morning. And of course, fingers crossed that the weather stays nice like it says in the forecast for Thursday.
0: Yes, let's hope.

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1: Good morning. It's 821, 921 in Manitoba. The Saskatchewan Public Safety Agency has issued a sweeping fire ban due to heightened wildfire risk across the province. The restriction covers a large area of central and southern Saskatchewan, including parks, recreation sites, and most lands within the designated boundary. The ban includes open fires, fireworks, and controlled burns, and limits off-road vehicle use in provincial forests. Officials say residents can view the full list of fire ban zones and updates through the interactive map and resources posted at saskpublicsafety.ca. A Calgary man faces charges after Mounties say he fled from police at speeds topping 200 kilometers an hour on Highway 1. Moose Jaw RCMP first spotted the vehicle Wednesday afternoon heading west at a high rate of speed. Officers from several detachments assisted before the vehicle stopped near a Swift Current business while the driver was arrested. The 27-year-old man is charged with dangerous driving and fleeing police. He also received a speeding ticket and license suspension, and his vehicle was impounded. And SGI has appointed Kent Campbell as its next president and CEO effective this October. Campbell will begin with SGI in August before moving into the top job. He currently leads the Crown Investment Corporation and has almost 30 years of experience with the provincial government. Officials say he played a key role in guiding SGI through recent changes. Campbell says he's honored to join the organization and build on its work serving customers and supporting Saskatchewan communities. In sports, Western Women's Canadian Football League, Manitoba Fearless down the Regina Riot 31-28. The 2026 Memorial Cup wrapped up yesterday in Kelowna, BC, and the championship final was the OHL champion Kitchener Rangers knocking off the Western Hockey League champion Everett Silvertip 6-2. It's the third time the Rangers have won the Memorial Cup. World Men's Hockey Championship wrapped up in Switzerland yesterday. In the bronze medal game, Norway stunned Canada 3-2 in overtime to take the bronze, so Canada finishes fourth. Gold medal game, it was Finland over host Switzerland 1-0 in OT. Major League Baseball, Baltimore Orioles were 9-5 winners over the Toronto Blue Jays. The two teams split the four-game set. And in the Canadian Elite Basketball League, it was the Saskatoon Mamba over the Scarborough Shooting Stars.

0: 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Today, mostly cloudy and windy with a 30% chance of isolated showers, high of 21. Clearing off tonight, low of 11. Tomorrow, mostly cloudy and windy with a 50% chance of scattered showers, high of 22. Tomorrow night's low, 11. Wednesday, cloudy and windy with a 40% chance of afternoon showers, high of 20. Thursday, a mix of sun and cloud, high of 18. Friday, partly to mainly sunny and a high of 21 degrees. Around the region right now, 13 in Broadview, Mooseman, 16 in Russell, 18 in Wynyard, Wadena, Kelvington, 20 in Roblin, 23 in Swan River. Cloudy sky in the Yorkton-Melville area, east-southeast wind gusting to 28 K. The RH is 80%, the temperature 18 degrees. Local news available anytime at sastoday.ca. 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

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I've been waiting all morning to, on our end, to get a hold of our winner for the Cruise Flyaway to Bon Jovi with Ozun. And of course, you've been waiting to hear who that winner is. Happy to say that at the end of the hour, we will have that winner call ready to be played. So stay tuned for that.

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0: Kim Mitchell on 94.1 Cruise FM. It remains cloudy out there in Yorkton this morning and expected to stay that way today. Mostly cloudy and windy. Got a 30% chance of isolated showers with a high of 21. Tonight, looking to clear off with a low of 11 overnight. Tomorrow, mostly cloudy and windy with a 50% chance of scattered showers, high of 22, overnight low of 11 degrees. Wednesday, cloudy and windy with a 40% chance of afternoon showers and a high of 20. Thursday, a mix of sun and cloud and a high of 18. And Friday, partly to mainly sunny with a high of 21. Right now in Yorkton, winds are coming from the east at 21, gusting to 30 kilometers an hour. Humidity is in the high 70s and our temperature is 19 degrees.
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2: 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The crack of the bat is back across the prairies. The Western Canadian Baseball League season gets underway across Saskatchewan and Alberta. 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
1: Hi, is this Janice Andrusiak?
0: It is.
1: Hi, we just wanted to check in. We've been receiving some messages to our text line with words like Bon and Jovi and Cruise and Flyaway in New York City. Would you happen to know anything about those texts?
0: I sure do.
1: Right on. Well, we're very happy to say that you are the winner of the Cruise Flyaway with Ozune to go and see Bon Jovi at Madison Square Garden. Yeah, let me tell you, we have been calling you a lot this morning. You've probably seen all the notifications on your phone.
0: I did, and my ringer on my phone was off.
1: Oh,
0: my God, I can't believe it.
1: Yeah,
2: a tough time to have your phone on silent.
0: No kidding. I'm very sorry I did, but this is awesome. Oh, my God.
1: No worries. We're just happy we were finally able to get a hold of you. We're scratching our heads to see if there was a way to go around. But, yeah, it's going to be such a fantastic time. Not only are you getting, you know, a ticket for yourself to see Bon Jovi, you're getting a ticket for whoever else you want to take with you. Do you happen to know who you would be taking with you just yet?
0: Well, I would take my husband since it was his idea to do all the draws and all the entries.
1: Yeah, that's a pretty safe bet there. And, of course, you guys get your flights covered as well, your place to crash. And not only do you get to check out Bon Jovi, you also have some time to just hang out and check out New York.
0: Oh, that is so awesome. I can't believe it. Wow.
2: Well, it's a pretty good way to start off a Monday, I'd say.
0: I'd say so, too. Most awesome. I am so happy. This is like the best news ever.
2: Well, we hope you have a great time.
0: Thank you so very, very much.
1: Yes, and thank you for answering the phone. Hope you have a wonderful Monday morning.
0: You too. You just made my day.
1: And of course, one last big shout out to our contest sponsors. That's Ozune, Hancock Plumbing and Heating, Roadside Hydraulics, Scotty's Towing, and Bonix Auto Service, without whom we would not have been able to give away anything. And of course, a big shout out to the listeners.
2: Yes, we had so many people texting in and entered in. Everybody wanted to win this trip. And in the end, Janice was the lucky winner.

0: the SaskToday.ca newsroom, this is Cruise News.
1: Good morning. It's 8:50, 9:50 in Manitoba. Yorkton Mayor Aaron Keenly has returned from a trip to Ottawa where he met with senators and officials from several federal government ministries. Keenly noted he was lobbying for federal funding for a new wastewater treatment plant in Yorkton, and he hopes his efforts will pay off. Officials in Manitoba say wildfire activity disrupted a northern rail line last week, forcing dozens of train passengers to disembark and take alternate transportation to their destinations. The province says 9 small wildfires covering about 10 hectares in the RM of Kelsey led to the closure of Provincial Trunk Highway 10 on Thursday night. It says the Hudson Bay Railway had a train in the area carrying 58 passengers from the Mathias Kalom Cree Nation who had to be put up in hotels for the night. Officials said Friday that 18 active wildfires were burning in Manitoba. And the Manitoba government has renamed a section of Highway 10 near Dauphin after First World War fighter pilot Billy Barker. Barker, who was born near Dauphin, is recognized as one of Canada's most decorated war heroes with 50 aerial victories and multiple military honors. New highway signs were unveiled during a ceremony this week at the Dauphin Airport. In sports, Southeast Senior Baseball League action, Parkland Pirates swept a doubleheader, beating the Grandview Lakers 7-6 and 13-9. Meanwhile, Saskatchewan Premier Baseball League 15U AAA Division, Yorkton Cardinals took a pair from the Northwest Sun Devils, winning 5-3 and 11-1. Baseball Regina 11U AAA Division, Yorkton Cardinals got by the Moose Jaw Canucks 14-13 in Game 1. The two teams then tied at 10 in Game 2. 13U A Division, Balcarres Bronx hammered the Pence Lions 20-7. Baseball Regina 15U AA Division, Sask East Diamond Jacks knocked off the Davidson Cardinals 17-8. Doubleheader action in the Richardson Pioneer Men's Fastball League, Rosebud Senior Royals took both games, shutting out the Wynyard Junior Blues 8-0 and 7-0. And in the Western Canadian Baseball League, Regina Red Sox down the Medicine Hat Mavericks 7-5, while the Weyburn Beavers were 9-8 winners over the Saskatoon Berries. The other three games on the schedule were postponed. Cruise weather today, mostly cloudy and windy with a 30% chance of isolated showers, high of 21. Clearing off tonight, low of 11. Tomorrow, mostly cloudy and windy with a 50% chance of scattered showers, high of 22. Tomorrow night's low, 11. Wednesday, cloudy and windy with a 40% chance of afternoon showers, high of 20. Thursday, a mix of sun and cloud, high 18. And Friday, partly to mainly sunny, high of 21 degrees. Around the region right now, 13 in Broadview, Mooseman, 16 in Russell, 18 in Wynyard, Wadena, Kelvington, 20 in Roblin, 23 in Swan River. Cloudy in the Yorkton-Melville area, east-southeast wind gusting to 28K. The RH is 80%, the temperature is 18 degrees. 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I'm Reader, and that's Cruise News.
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3: Who is Iris in the Goo Goo Dolls song? The name was inspired by a country singer named Iris DeMent, who has had her music covered by other artists like 10,000 Maniacs and Alice Stewart. As for the song title itself, in an interview with Johnny Resnick, he said, quote, "I was trying to be pretentious and artsy by calling it that. I figured if Billy Corgan can get away with it, so can I." Whew, shots fired. This song further alienated their original fan base, who attached themselves to this gritty punk rock group that was suddenly releasing ballads like Name and Iris as soon as they hit the mainstream, which was an absolute no-no in the 90s. Never sellout culture. That's hard to understand if you weren't there. It should also be noted the album Name, Dizzy Up the Girl, may not have aged well either. But let's go back to 1998 and the Goo Goo Dolls with Iris.

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0: 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Canadian Screen Awards took place over the weekend. Perhaps unsurprisingly, some pretty obvious winners this time around. Heated Rivalry set a record for the most awards ever won by a single production. Not terribly surprising if you were anywhere on the internet in the past year. The one that I was really rooting for, my horse in the race, was Nirvana, the band, the show, the movie. Of course, I've talked about it a few times since that movie came out. But they pulled home 6 awards themselves. Not bad at all. Especially the award, a bit surprisingly, for Best Original Song. They have a bit in the movie where they do the alphabet rap, which is like a safe 80s style rap. But it has led to what I'm calling the most Canadian acceptance speech I've ever heard. I've grabbed a couple of clips from it. Okay. So you can...
1: This has got to be a mistake.
2: It's not a mistake, Jay.
3: Apologies to the other nominees.
2: Has anybody in here seen our movie? Like, do you know what this is for? I would say this is a first and last that this will ever happen in this country.
3: We shouldn't overstay our welcome here.
2: It's a national embarrassment. Yeah, I won't make a joke about it because this is enough of a joke on its own.
3: Let's just go.
2: Yeah.
0: Yeah, I can't say that I've ever heard someone use the phrase, this is a national embarrassment, in an acceptance speech before. I would play some of the song, but we definitely could not play it on the radio.
4: Okay.
0: So that's probably part of what went into it. Obviously, a lot of well-deserved awards going around.
4: Of course.
0: Just not that one.
4: I will say one other moment that I did see. I didn't watch the show, but I caught online. Eugene Levy's tribute to Catherine O'Hara was pretty fantastic.
0: Very heartfelt and, I mean, well-deserved. But yeah, I uploaded a blog post to our socials. You can check it out straight on our website, cruiseyorkton.com, on our app, 94.1 Cruise FM, or through our social, Cruise Yorkton on Facebook, Cruise FM Yorkton on Twitter.

0: 94.1 Cruise FM. Unfortunately, no Canadian team heading off to the Stanley Cup final this year after Friday's game. I mean, the Canes just have been consistently on top of the Canadians that entire series.
1: Three rounds, one loss.
0: Yep. Not a terrible record for them by any means, and they will be heading off to face off against the Golden Knights starting tomorrow night. Of course, we do have some local talent, still some skin in the game for people here in Yorkton.
1: That's right. Of course, Caden Korzak of Yorkton lining up on the blue line for the Golden Knights. So if you're looking for a local rooting interest, there you go. We wish them the best of luck. And yeah, we're going to see what happens when it all gets going tomorrow night.

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0: Variety of the Rocks, 94.1 Cruise FM. So, Reader, you got out to the Painted Hand Casino Saturday night. How'd that go?
1: I did indeed. It was a lot of fun. Of course, it was the giveaway for the RV there yet. Big RV giveaway. And I was there on location Saturday night. Thanks again to Joni and everybody for having me there. It was a lot of fun. Lots of people coming down to be a part of the action there and have a great time at the casino. Though, on my way out, I ran into a little bit of a situation. I showed you a picture of it off the air. Yeah. Remember Austin Powers?
0: Who could forget?
1: When he had that cart and he's trying to turn it around in the hallway and got it stuck right between the two walls?
0: The proverbial Austin Powersing of the cart.
1: I had parked right at the edge of the parking lot toward Broadway with my side facing the street.
0: Yeah.
1: To show off the colors, of course, that we were there. And I figured, oh, no one will park on either end of the vehicle.
0: Yeah.
1: Sure enough, when I go out to leave at the end of the night, I've got a vehicle in front and a vehicle on the side. Now, I should have known better, I guess, maybe than to park that way. But I ended up having to Austin Powers my way out. And it was a lot of very little maneuvering, you know, back up a bit, turn out, back up a bit more, turn out, back up. Out of there. The important thing is I got out of there. No damage done to any vehicles, but it's like, oh my goodness. I was a little worried there for a second.

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0: That's Loverboy wrapping up the shift this morning on 94.1 Cruise FM. If you missed it earlier this morning, we finally announced the winner of Cruise's Flyaway to Bon Jovi with Ozone. Big congratulations going out to Janice Andrusiak, who was our winner out of the many, many, truly many entries we got.
1: Yes, indeed. There were so many people that wanted...
2: To win this contest. And yes, Janice Andrusiak was the lucky one. And now, man, she gets to enjoy that trip this summer in the Big Apple, Bon Jovi, Madison Square Garden. It's going to be unreal.
0: Yes, and if you weren't listening this morning when we played that call, we've got it up in today's podcast. You can get that by texting podcast 306-783-3699. And of course, we do once again want to thank our contest sponsors. That's Hancock Plumbing and Heating, Roadside Hydraulics, Bonix Auto Service, and Scotty's Towing. And so stay tuned for Sean coming up in the next hour, taking you to him. It's the Rolling Stones.

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1: A wildfire near Shelbrook remains active, but changing weather conditions are helping crews battle the blaze. Officials say humid conditions over the weekend reduced smoke and improved firefighting efforts. The fire covers roughly 19,000 hectares of forest south of the RM of Shelbrook. Evacuation orders were issued late Friday for residents of about 70 homes in the municipality's southern area. Reeve Christine Struby says the situation continues to be monitored closely. While progress has been made, officials have not announced a timeline for residents to return home as crews continue their work. Saskatchewan drivers saw prices at the pump dip slightly yesterday. Gas Buddy reports the provincial average for regular self-serve hovered around $1.70 a liter. In Yorkton, most stations are sitting at $1.69 this morning. The slight relief follows Prime Minister Mark Carney's April decision to pause the federal fuel excise tax until Labor Day. The move aims to save drivers 10 cents a liter on regular and 4 cents on diesel after prices surged due to the war in Iran. And the town of Kenora does not provide commercial garbage pickup anymore. However, Mayor Mike Quaz reminds residents that they do still provide grass clipping bins. He notes that a number of grass clipping bins are available around town. In sports, Western Women's Canadian Football League Manitoba Fearless down the Regina Riot 31-28. In the championship final at the Memorial Cup in Kelowna, BC, the OHL champion Kitchener Rangers down the WHL champion Everett Silvertip 6-2. It's the third national title for Kitchener. World Men's Hockey Championship in Switzerland. Finland won the gold, beating Switzerland 1-0 in overtime. The bronze medal game, it was Norway shocking Canada 3-2 in OT, so Canada finishes fourth. In the majors, Baltimore Orioles over the Toronto Blue Jays 9-5. The Jays and O's split the four-game series. Canadian Elite Basketball League Saskatoon Mamba over the Scarborough Shooting Stars 90-88. Cruise weather today, mostly cloudy and windy with a 30% chance of isolated showers, high 21. Clearing off tonight, low of 11. Tomorrow, mostly cloudy and windy with a 50% chance of scattered showers, high of 22. Tomorrow night's low, 11. Wednesday, cloudy and windy with a 40% chance of afternoon showers, high of 20. Thursday, a mix of sun and cloud, high of 18. And Friday, partly to mainly sunny, high of 21 degrees. Around the region right now, 13 in Broadview, Moosomin. 16 in Russell, 19 in Wynyard, Wadena, Kelvington, 21 in Roblin, 23 in Swan River. Cloudy with some light rain in the Yorkton-Melville area, east-southeast wind gusting to 33 K. The RH is 82%, the temperature 18 degrees. Local news available anytime at sasktoday.ca. 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
1: Happy Monday, everybody, as we begin yet another work week. I was up early this morning, early. My wife's car is in the shop, so I had to get up and take her to work. Up at 5 a.m. for the first time in forever. 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
3: Canadian fiddle champion Scott Woods is coming to Tuffnell at the Community Hall there on Friday, June 5th for a fiddle show. 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
1: In today's edition of Thing You're Probably Gonna Have a Nightmare About, scientists have discovered a 212 million year old crocodile ancestor that they say walked upright and had no teeth. Oh, horrific. Sounds like something from a fever dream. Happy that thing's dead. Imagine that? Imagine getting gummed to death by a crocodile walking like a guy.

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1: You know, sometimes through subtle actions, you get reminded that the person you're with is the right person. This weekend, I was reminded that I did marry the right woman when my wife brought me home what she called an emotional support blizzard after the Montreal Canadiens lost. Just walked through the door, handed it to me, said, "This is for you." That right there, that's true love.

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1: Yorkton RCMP are asking for the public's help in finding 20-year-old Talisa McHugh of Yorkton, who also goes by the name Fence, who was last seen Friday afternoon on 6th Avenue North in Yorkton. She's described as being 5 feet 4 inches tall, weighing 120 pounds, with brown eyes and medium-length brown hair, with multiple facial piercings and tattoos on her arm, including a katana sword with a crown and a cross with a skull and gun. She is known to travel to the Yorkton and Theodore areas and was last seen wearing jeans, a black hoodie, and black and white Converse shoes. A new court date's been set for one of two men facing kidnapping and drug trafficking charges arising from a July 2024 incident in Yorkton. 24-year-old Partik Sandhu of Etobicoke, Ontario, was in Yorkton Court of King's Bench Friday, where he had his matters adjourned to July 17th. And Saskatchewan's new Response to Illicit Drugs Act is now in effect, giving the province new tools to fight drug trafficking and recover costs linked to illegal drug activity. Justice Minister Tim McLeod says the law is aimed at holding traffickers accountable for harm caused by drugs like fentanyl, methamphetamine, and cocaine. The act also allows the government to cancel certain agreements if serious drug offenses are involved. Officials say the law does not apply to simple possession and is part of a broader plan that includes policing and addiction treatment. In sports, baseball, Regina, 11U AA division action at 6 p.m. The Indian Head Rockets play host to the Regina Blue Jays. And two games at 6:45 in the Western Canadian Baseball League. Swift Current 57s visit the Medicine Hat Mavericks, while the Lethbridge Bulls entertain the Okotoks Dogs. Cruise weather today, mostly cloudy and windy with a 30% chance of isolated showers, high 21. Clearing off tonight, low of 11. Tomorrow, mostly cloudy and windy with a 50% chance of scattered showers, high of 22. Tomorrow night's low, 11. Wednesday, cloudy and windy with a 40% chance of afternoon showers, high of 20. A mix of sun and cloud Thursday, high of 18. Friday, partly to mainly sunny and a high of 21 degrees. Around the region right now, 12 in Broadview, Mooseman, 16 in Russell, 19 in Wynyard, Wadena, Kelvington, 18 in Roblin, 25 in Swan River. Cloudy with some light rain in the Yorkton-Melville area, east wind gusting to 37K. The RH is 84%, the temperature is 19 degrees. Local news available anytime at sasktoday.ca. 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
1: Happy Monday, everybody. It's Sean. I'm going on vacation at the end of the week, so that means I'm doing what we all do when we know we have a vacation on the horizon, fighting the battle, fighting away the mailing it in demons, which I will be doing for the rest of the week. We'll see how it goes. Got to make it to at least Thursday before you just officially go, yeah, I'm not being productive at all anymore.

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1: Sometimes you read stuff about nature that just makes it seem so insane. What's that account called? Nature is Metal? This falls into the category for me. So scientists did a study on why they believe pigeons are able to always find their way home. And the suggestion is that they have a magnetic sensor in their liver powered by iron-storing immune cells. And for some reason, that gives them the ability to do that. What? They have a magnetic liver? They just have the magneto of livers? They got X-Men organs in pigeons. Oh, okay. I'm not going to not think about that for the next, 48 hours.

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1: I saw a flex this week and a move that was somebody letting everybody else know that they have money without actually saying it. 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
1: There's a new trend apparently on Facebook Marketplace of people trying to get people to buy stuff by making them horny, I guess. People are using AI models on products that nobody else would buy to try and, I don't know, make them more tempting. The photos I saw are all scantily dressed women. Just be like a half-naked lady by a couch. So, I mean, I'm not surprised that that's working. It's sad that it's working, but I'm not surprised that it is.

0: the SaskToday.ca newsroom, this is Cruise News.
1: Mounties in the Paw are investigating a shooting after a 21-year-old man was found with life-threatening injuries on Saturday. Police say the man was actually shot days before paramedics were called. He remains in critical condition in a Winnipeg hospital. Meanwhile, a Sault Coates man facing charges including attempted murder in connection with the February 2025 assault on a young child in Yorkton has appeared in court again. 42-year-old Frederick Stewart was in Yorkton Court of King's Bench Friday, where he had his matter set over to June 26th. And Saskatchewan's Trade and Export Development Minister is leading a mission to China aimed at strengthening trade ties and promoting the province's agriculture sector. Warren Kading is meeting with business leaders, government officials, companies, and post-secondary institutions during the trip, which runs until June 6th. A key focus is building on recent progress that saw Chinese buyers resume purchases of Saskatchewan canola, peas, and beef products following tariff reductions earlier this year. In sports, baseball Regina 15U A Division action at 6:30 in White City. The White Butte Broncos play host to the Balcarres Bronx. And one game in the Southeast Men's Fastball League, Grenfell Gems hit the road to take on the Whitewood Falcons at 6:30. Cruise weather today, mostly cloudy and windy with a 30% chance of isolated showers, high of 21. Clearing off tonight, low of 11. Tomorrow, mostly cloudy and windy with a 50% chance of scattered showers, high of 22. Tomorrow night's low, 11. Wednesday, cloudy and windy with a 40% chance of afternoon showers, high of 20. Thursday, a mix of sun and cloud, high of 18. Friday, partly to mainly sunny and a high of 21 degrees. Around the region right now, 12 in Broadview, Mooseman, 17 in Russell, 19 in Wynyard, Wadena, and Kelvington, 20 in Roblin, 25 in Swan River. Cloudy sky in the Yorkton-Melville area, east-southeast wind gusting to 41K. The RH is 82%, the temperature is 19 degrees. Local news available anytime at sasktoday.ca. I'm Reader, and that's Cruise News.
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1: Happy Monday, everybody. It's Sean. I went and did a painting class this week. It wasn't really a class. My wife did it with some of her friends, and she asked me if I wanted to, so of course I did. It was a pottery painting class, so you just like pick something and paint it. It was cool. A little date night. I painted a dinosaur. It was funny. Somebody asked me if it was for my kid, and I lied and said yes. It is not. It is for me.

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1: Are you guys excited for the World Cup of Soccer? It's like, what, a week and a half away, I think? I'll probably end up watching all the Canada games and then just the final, I would imagine. I just can't get that much into soccer. I do respect how insane their fans are, though. Like, soccer fans, they're nuts. Somebody will, like, stab someone because they tied a game. I mean, that's love of a sport that I respect.

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4: Today, mainly cloudy with a 30% chance of isolated showers and thunderstorms and a high of 21. Clearing off tonight with a low of 11. 70% chance of scattered showers and thunderstorms, high of 22, overnight low of 11. Wednesday, cloudy with a 40% chance of afternoon showers and a high of 17. Mix of sun and cloud on Thursday with a high of 18. And for Friday, partly to mainly sunny and a high of 21. Around the region this hour, it's currently 19 in Wynyard, Wadena, and Kelvington. Broadview, Moosemans at 11. Swan River, 27. Shoal Lake Russell, 17. And Roblins at 20. Yorkton, Melville region this hour under a cloudy sky with some light rain. East-southeast wind at 30 with gusts up to 42. Relative humidity is 80% and the temperature is 20 degrees.
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1: I was at the grocery store this weekend and saw something from the gods. 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I mean, that's something I just couldn't have in my house. I would end up eating that entire jar immediately.

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1: We got some cool nature news. A massive underground bee colony of around 5.5 million bees has been found beneath a cemetery in New York. Researchers believe the colony has been undisturbed for more than 100 years. That's crazy. That's super cool. I'd love to see what that looks like. I'm also assuming they're going to go ahead and stop burying people in that graveyard, if they already are, maybe. I mean, maybe it's a super old one, because imagine disturbing that bad boy. Digging a hole and all of a sudden you're hitting a colony full of 5 million bees. Yeah, that's a great way to die.
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0: Mission Control, we're locked in and ready to go. 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Everybody get your hands up. 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Oh, oh, yeah, yeah.
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1: Happy Monday, everyone. It's Sean. I was reading today about this new food trend called Kool-Aid pineapples. I guess it's a thing where people are taking pineapples, putting them on like a spear, and then soaking them in Kool-Aid. It's just a jar full of Kool-Aid, sugar, added sugar, and pineapples. It apparently contains about roughly the same amount as drinking 9 cans of Coke if you just eat one of these skewers. I mean, it sounds delicious. Also sounds like a quick way to speed run getting diabetes.

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1: 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As somebody who often wakes up sleeping on his arms, I definitely am going to use that.

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2: Cruise weather.
3: Mainly cloudy today with a 30% chance of isolated showers and thunderstorms and a high of 21. Clearing off tonight with a low of 11. Tomorrow, 70% chance of scattered showers and thunderstorms, high of 22, overnight low of 11. Wednesday, cloudy with a 40% chance of afternoon showers and a high of 17. Thursday, a mix of sun and cloud with a high of 18. And partly to mainly sunny on Friday with a high of 21. Around the region this hour, it's 18 in Wynyard, Wadena, and Kelvington. Broadview Mooseman's at 14. It's 15 in Scholake and Russell. Roblin's at 20. Swan River at 27 degrees. Yorkton, Melville region this hour, some light rain falling. East-southeast wind at 35 with gusts up to 48. Relative humidity is 80% and the temperature is 20 degrees.
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1: I wish one of these would happen when I was on the road one time. A Kit Kat truck carrying 11,000 pounds of chocolate crashed. Whenever you see these pictures and they're like spilled all over the road, I'm like, why can't this happen near me? Because I'll tell you right now, I'm pulling over and I'm grabbing me a box almost immediately. I'm pretending like I'm helping, but really I'm stealing Kit Kats.

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1: That'll do it for me. You guys have yourselves a wonderful rest of your Monday. I will be talking again tomorrow. Same time, same place. 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
1: Saskatchewan Rough Riders were Grey Cup champs last year.
2: Were they? Are you sure?
1: Yeah, I'm pretty sure. Pretty sure we were heavily involved in that one, huh? Yeah. Anyway, yes, they actually got their Grey Cup rings over the weekend. And we'll talk about it coming up.
0: This is what your speakers were built for. 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

0: players and staff got their Grey Cup rings this weekend.
1: Yeah, just a ceremony yesterday, wasn't it?
0: It was, yeah. Yes. And they're, you know, they're a little gaudy.
1: You're not a fan, eh?
0: No, I am a fan, actually. I do like them.
1: I like rings like that. They need to stand out.
0: Yeah, of course. Yeah, they're not everyday wearers, you know?
1: Mm.
0: Yeah,
1: no.
0: A lot of guys will only put them on for, like, you know, the corporate events or usually fans wear the ring more than they do.
1: Right, when they can buy the replicas.
0: Yeah. Or they'll just hand it off to them at events and let them try it on. A lot of guys do that, actually, which is crazy. I wouldn't.
1: Mm.
0: So they're, how do I describe them? Well, they've got the big Saskatchewan Rough Rider S on the front with the Grey Cup in the background. Grey Cup champions written on the outside. And on the inside of the ring, it says, "It's our time," with the date on it. And on the bottom of the ring, it says Rider Nation. On the side, it has 2025, and it's got the five Grey Cups.
1: Mm-hmm.
0: On one side, and then I think you can actually take the top of the ring off.
1: You can.
0: And on the inside, it shows the inside of Mosaic Stadium.
1: Yeah, and then it has the years that they've won the Grey Cup. So 66, 89, 2007, 13, and then 2025.
0: Yeah.
1: And it looks like almost a piece of the football. But I can't quite see what's on the inside.
0: See what it has written. It has something written on it, too.
1: Yeah.
0: My old man eyes can't see it.
1: Yeah, that's the trouble, right?
0: Yeah.
1: What is it? Source from a Saskatchewan mine, the wood became a symbol of the team's journey with a branded tick added after each victory.
0: Oh, I see. Yes, each line is a win for the season.
1: I see, yeah.
0: Okay.
1: I got you now.
0: Ah, yes, I understand. That's a cool idea.
1: It is a cool idea.
0: Those are pretty intricate rings.
1: They are. They're actually, now that I'm really, like, looking at them more, like, a lot closer, they're really nice.
0: You can see them in detail at Riderville.com, but, like, and also the rings between the players and the staff are different, of course. The staff ones are a little bit more of a replica type thing, but still, these are pretty good.
1: 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You can buy Grey Cup rings there.
0: Yeah, the replicas.
1: Yeah, they don't look anything like these.
0: Huh, they're very nice.
1: They are very nice, though, still, too. That is right.
0: I like the green on them, too. Mm-hmm. Like the emeralds.
1: Sure.
0: Yeah, very nice.
1: Sure.
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4: Clearing off tonight with a low of 11. Tomorrow, 70% chance of scattered showers and thunderstorms. High of 22. Overnight, low of 11. Wednesday, cloudy with a 40% chance of afternoon showers and a high of 17. Thursday, a mix of sun and cloud with a high of 18. And partly to mainly sunny on Friday with a high of 21. Around the region this hour, it is 18 in Wynyard, Wadena, and Kelvington. Swan River is at 26. Broadview Mooseman at 15, along with Shoal Lake and Russell. Roblin sits at 20. Yorkton Melville region this hour, cloudy with some light rain. South-southwest wind at 30 with gusts up to 42. The relative humidity is 84%, and the temperature is 15 degrees.

0: with Chad and Evan.
1: I'm not perfect. I speed.
2: Yeah.
1: I think most people do.
2: I'm perfect and I speed.
1: In fact, I would say if you speed, you are perfect.
2: Yeah. Listen, you go on a speed limit, especially on a single lane, you know, and then eventually it lines up so much that you're going like 20K below.
1: And you become the problem.
2: Yep.
1: However, there is excessive speed.
2: There is.
1: Like this one novice driver in Saskatoon, and we'll talk about it coming up.
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1: What a dumb.
2: Who?
1: A novice driver was pulled over by Corman Park Police Service. This happened on Sunday or Saturday. I can't remember. Maybe Saturday night. Yeah, midnight, May 31st.
2: Mm-hmm.
1: So anyway, guy was pulled over on Highway 16 near Boychuk Drive doing 204 K an hour. This is a novice driver doing 204 K an hour in a 90 zone. What? What are we doing here? Like, yeah,
2: that fast.
1: Yeah, the police traffic stop was conducted after 7 kilometers of closing the distance. And the driver was issued a $1,515 speeding ticket.
2: Wow.
1: And I would guess they'll lose their license.
2: Well, you would think. You can't be going that fast and not.
1: I get being speedy. I get having a heavy foot. Listen,
2: yeah, nobody's sure.
1: Well, I'm not perfect, all right?
2: Wow.
1: There have been, I'm close to.
2: You're pretty far away. But you're not that far away. You're right there.
1: But
2: you're on the fringe of being perfect, Chad. Like, right there.
1: What's the most... Again, how many speeding tickets have you got?
2: Two.
1: Entire life?
2: Yeah, up until January when I was driving to to Lethbridge for hockey.
1: Mm-hmm.
2: I had only had one. And I was 18.
1: And how fast were you going? Can you remember?
2: Pretty fast. Like 100 and something in an 80. And the cop pulled me over, and I was just like, I was trying to move around. I didn't know exactly where I was going. I needed to turn. I've never been to Lethbridge. I was lost. And then, my GPS told me this, and he knocked it down. He gave me a speeding ticket for like 85.
1: Did you show cleavage?
2: Oh, you know it.
1: Yeah, of course you have to.
2: Yeah.
1: I've got a few in my life, but the biggest one I got, I think I was doing 130. And that was a big one. That was actually a big ticket.
2: Actually, the biggest one I got was my first one. I was doing 131 in 100 back when highways were only even double lanes were 100.
1: Yeah, mine, that was me too. Yeah.
2: And the officer was nice enough to knock it down to 124K.
1: Yeah, because at some point it becomes dangerous driving.
2: And that's what it would have been for that one.
1: Yeah.
2: Like, I'm late for school, man. Late to get to the U of R.
1: Yeah. Yeah, that was back when you were a university student, when you were like, hey, I'm going to try this whole life thing.
2: Yeah, I'm going to try and make a life doing something.
1: And then now you're like, then at some point you gave up, eh?
2: Well, yeah, that's... And how did you pay for your tickets back then? I went and worked a bingo back when you could smoke in the bingo halls.
1: I was employed already.
2: I was working the fine options so I didn't have to use my money. Now I work bingos to pay for my kids' hockey fees.
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0: Don't forget, Creed will be at Country Thunder.
1: I've had it marked on my calendar since the day it was announced.
0: So they're the Saturday night
1: of
0: Country Thunder at Craven, July 9th through 12th.
1: You got that Lainey Wilson on the Sunday. She's so hot right now.
0: Lainey Wilson's so hot right now.
1: Riley Green on the Friday.
0: Yeah.
1: Yeah.
0: I don't know much about Riley Green. I'm not going
1: to
0: lie.
1: I do know friends of the show, the Dead South, are going to be performing on the main stage too.
0: Yeah. Yeah, that's right. Hey, listen, you know, you could always spot Evan and I at Country Thunder.
1: Yeah.
0: We'll be there. Evan's usually wearing Crocs with headlights on them.
1: That was once.
0: Yeah. You should do that again, though.
1: I had a fun.
0: Because I knew where you were all the time.
1: Right.
0: I'd be like, oh, there's Evan.
1: I got my way. I found my way everywhere I needed to go with those things.
0: That's the thing about Evan at Craven. I'll tell you this. I lose him a lot. We'll be walking along, and then all of a sudden I'll turn around, and Evan's gone. He's gone to Craven, gone to Country Thunder, and then I'll see him again in a couple hours.
1: And the thing is, I'm getting pulled every which way.
0: Sure, because you're very popular.
1: Very popular.
0: Man of the people,
1: that's
0: Evan
1: right.
0: Barron.
1: That's what they call me.
0: They do call you that. They also call you other things.
1: Yeah, like, that's usually
0: like the other day, somebody called, you should hear what they were calling you.
1: Did it have to do with something with Tuesday?
0: No. It involved your appearance, though, and it was honestly not very nice.
1: That's okay.
0: True, though, but not very nice.

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1: Claude Lemieux's family released a statement on the weekend regarding the passing of Claude.
2: Yeah.
1: Really sad story. There is a positive to it here, and what they're going to be doing to help extend and just to help with research with CTE. They've donated his brain to the CTE Foundation in Boston, so we'll talk about that right away.
0: 80s, 90s, and variety that rocks.

0: Chad and Evan.
1: Claude Lemieux's family released a statement after his suicide last week, and they have said that they will be donating his brain to Boston University's CTE Center. Lemieux died by suicide at the age of 60 on Thursday, just a few days after walking out in Montreal during the Habs playoff run. He was a torchbearer for the game, but the family released a statement saying they gave the CTE Center permission to publicly share any findings with Lemieux's name, adding that no conclusions should be drawn regarding any diagnosis. They said Claude dedicated his post-playing career to helping the next generation. By allowing his name to be connected to this research, we hope his life can contribute to greater understanding, more honest conversations, and better protection for athletes and families in the years ahead. So that's good. You know, I think that by doing that, it'll show, you know, the seriousness of concussions within the sport of hockey, right? And sports in general, but and concussions.
2: Yeah, and they're not donating it anonymously either.
1: Yeah, I think that's a great thing.
2: Yeah, like, listen.
1: It's a terrible story.
2: It makes the leagues very nervous when you start talking about this. Although I think legally they'd be pretty safe now. Most athletes going in know that this is a risk. I'm sure they're trained for it. You know, I would imagine, I don't know what the exact protocol is, but I would imagine every player needs to undergo some sort of CTE training going into it.
1: I would think. Well, I know even for kids, we do baseline testing for kids now.
2: Sure.
1: Teams. It's not something you have to do, but as teams, we've started to do that more and more because it's so important. And especially when kids are getting into contact and learning, it's very important how they learn to when to hit, how to hit, protect themselves, you know, never to turn your back. It's just, it's so important, right? And then that goes all the way through their hockey career.
2: Well, and you know, too, like even when you take, for instance, those respect and sport coaching courses, even then, even a part of that is dedicated to recognizing head injury, you know, like, or at least the protocol around it. Before, that was never a thing.
1: No, like gosh, no.
2: When we were growing up, no.
1: Oh, man, I don't know how many concussions I've had.
2: I don't know how many times I'd look up and one pupil was bigger than the other.
1: Like, yeah. Stars or whatever.
2: Like, legit, I don't know. I know I was knocked out a couple times playing sports, so.
1: Oh, yeah, you're knocked out, you definitely have a concussion.
2: Sure, and back in the day, that was never even thought of.
1: No.
2: You know, you'd go out on your GT and take a, you know, you'd dump over the side and be out cold, and your buddies would give you a couple slaps, and then you'd be up and on your way again.
1: Geez,
2: I got a headache.
1: You wouldn't remember everything. Thing, right?
2: Yeah.
1: Nothing you'd remember about that night.
2: And that's scary. You know, it's scary that it was like that. And Claude Lemieux was in hockey at that time.
1: When it was super, it's physical, but not as physical, as physical as it used to be.
2: That was like the Scott Stevens time, Eric Lindros time. Like, just like,
1: that one with Eric Lindros and how many concussions he had?
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4: 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Clearing off tonight with a low of 11. Tomorrow, 70% chance of scattered showers and thunderstorms, high of 22. Overnight, low of 11. Wednesday, cloudy with a 40% chance of afternoon showers and a high of 17. Thursday, a mix of sun and cloud with a high of 18. And partly to mainly sunny on Friday with a high of 21. Around the region this hour, it's currently 25 in Swan River, Shoal Lake Russell, Roblin at 17, Wynyard, Wadena, Kelvington at 16, while Broadview, Moosman's at 14 degrees. Yorkton, Melville region, cloudy skies, south-southwest wind at 17 with gusts up to 30. The relative humidity is 86% and the temperature is 15 degrees.
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1: Something we've said for years.
2: What?
1: Advertising works.
2: Oh, yeah.
1: Sure does.
2: Yeah, does.
1: Sure does.
2: Mm-hmm.
1: By the way, feel free to call an advertising consultant here at Harvard Media. 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
2: do it. Do it.
1: There's one that's a brain worm that's it's sunk deep into my psyche. And I think they're going to win. I think I actually might buy this product. And I'm sure everybody is in the same boat as me. You have it. You have this product. I know, because you've already done it. You've already bit on it. They got you months ago.
2: Sure.
1: We'll talk about it coming up.
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1: I've never seen such a full core press to invade my, commercial psyche. And by that, I mean there's one item out there that is all over the place that wants me to buy it. Mm-hmm. Wants me to buy it. I see it on every advertisement. I see it on all of my social media all the time. And I think, Evan, I think you'll agree with me on this. What is up with man-made gitch?
2: I have man-made gitch.
1: Say, oh, here we go.
2: I told you that.
1: A man of the corporate machine.
2: No, I've told you that before.
1: But
2: I talked to you about my gitchies.
1: I get constant ads for man-made gitch.
2: You know
1: man-made
2: why?
1: Underwear.
2: Because you're targeted by be it whatever websites that sell advertising, social media, because they see the pages that you like or follow. And then
1: I
2: that's
1: don't
2: why
1: like
2: they target
1: men's
2: it.
1: Gitch sites. Well, there's one that I have a subscription to, but that's it. Okay?
2: What site's that?
1: Man-made gitch, though. It's all over the place, Evan.
2: The old old Battle Axe got me a box of man-made gitchies and socks and a toque.
1: Are they that good?
2: Toque is quite comfortable. Yeah, I don't mind.
1: You've always got a toque. No, so like...
2: Listen, Chad.
1: I know, I have plastic surgery.
2: Yeah.
1: So, but no, they're
2: pretty,
1: that good?
2: They're pretty comfortable. They're pretty... But I have my favorites that I, you know, and I can't find them anymore. The favorites. So I got to try and find a new favorite gitchy.
1: At least it's like... I'm a sax guy, okay?
2: Okay.
1: I'll wear the sax occasionally.
2: Mm-hmm.
1: However, I do not like them calling them that. It's a little on the nose.
2: But that's why they do it, because there's a sack in there to hold the sack. Sacks for sacks. That's what it's there for.
1: Right.
2: You know?
1: They are comfortable. They you feel much more confident through the day with those.
2: Why?
1: Again, this is
2: why
1: not
2: is
1: an advertisement.
2: I don't have sacks. I can't afford them.
1: Okay. Come on. Man-made gitch, are they that much cheaper than sacks?
2: Quite a bit cheaper.
1: And I should point out that this is not an advertisement for man-made gitch, because everybody's probably like, Chad, you're just part of the corporate machine now. Anyway,
2: there
1: here's some commercials.

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0: Should it be the guess whom? No.
1: Okay.
0: It's just the guess who.
1: Yeah.
0: Taking it back to her.
1: Mm-hmm.
0: Saskatoon, June 6th. That's the Saturday.
1: It is. That's coming up quick.
0: Yeah. Yeah. So it'll be Randy Bachman and Burton Cummings together. They are the guess whom? With Don Felder of the Eagles.
1: Doesn't matter about Don. But so here's the thing.
0: It does matter. Does matter.
1: Here's
0: Don
1: the thing.
0: Felder? Come on, dude.
1: Have you ever been to a Burton Cummings concert? Like a solo show?
0: Yes. Yes, I have.
1: Great storytelling.
0: Good storytelling. Great songwriter.
1: Randy Bachman, great storytelling.
0: Unbelievable.
1: Mm-hmm. I love when they sit there and they talk.
0: Mm-hmm.
1: And they tell stories of years gone by.
0: Those guys, they've lived some lives, you mm-hmm. know? Mm-hmm. So go see the legends yourself. The guess who? With Don Felder, June 6th. That's this Saturday, Sask Tell Center.

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0: Brad and Evan.
1: I love the smell of patchouli.
2: Yes, you sure do.
1: That doesn't mean I'm a hippie, though.
2: Kind of does.
1: What about cedarwood?
2: I do like cedarwood.
1: Well,
2: like
1: then you're a hippie.
2: I like a good
1: patchouli and
2: I like
1: cedarwood.
2: A good sandalwood.
1: Cedarwood. Yeah, those are all smells of hippies.
2: Sandalwood?
1: Be it patchouli, cedarwood, or sandalwood.
2: Sandalwood's in like every
1: hippies.
2: Guy's cologne.
1: Not in every guy's.
2: A lot of them.
1: Yeah, so is horse pee or whale vomit. Or,
2: hold on. What?
1: Well, horse pee maybe not, but whale vomit.
2: What?
1: Yeah, you find that whale vomit in the ocean, you scoop that up. You're gonna,
2: that's not true at all.
1: You can make all sorts of money. Look it up right
2: now.
1: You're
2: such a
1: hippie. Look it up. Look up whale vomit in perfume. Look it up. We're not going anywhere until you look it up.
2: Whale vomit in perfume. Uh-huh. Whale vomit. Whale vomit refers to ambergris. Ambergris, a rare waxy substance produced in the digestive tract of sperm whales. It acts as a prized base note and fixative in luxury perfumery, giving fragrances a warm, musky, and oceanic scent.
1: Thank you.
2: Wow.
1: Yeah, and it's worth tons of money.
2: All
1: like,
2: right,
1: you find some, it is worth, like thousands, hundreds of thousands of dollars.
2: I'm going to go get some whale puke.
1: What are we going to talk about here?
2: You're
1: the bees.
2: How you're a hippie.
1: Right.

0: Cruise Afternoons with Chad and Evan.
1: Well, should we talk about this?
2: So many dirty hippies defending you.
1: It's pretty even, I say.
2: So I asked whose side you were on, because Evan likes to keep the dandelions around. He says it's for the bees.
1: Especially with the late bees. Spring this year.
2: And he says whatever, you're a dirty hippie. And then I said that you should spray them because you got to do your part in the neighborhood, you know. Do your part. You don't need your neighbors don't need dandelions going all over their yard, too. Take care of your yard.
1: No mow May, too, Chad.
2: What?
1: You know, no mow May.
2: What does that mean?
1: It means you don't cut your grass until the end of May.
2: Yes, you cut your grass. No. Cut your grass, guys.
1: There are certain bugs and insects out there.
2: God.
1: Well, listen, you want to call me a hippie. You're the one that won't get rid of a bird's nest. It's sitting up there where I'd have been like, get rid of that thing right away.
2: No, listen.
1: Don't bring up your kids.
2: If it were up to me.
1: No, don't bring any of that
2: up. If it were up to me and the law states I can't do anything about these robins anyway because they had already, the nest was there with the eggs. Apparently you can't touch the damn thing. If it were up to me, I would have blasted that thing out of the sky. I don't care. The nuisance is a nuisance.
1: You can grab the nest and you could move it.
2: No, you can't, because then they won't come back.
1: Place.
2: Yeah, I could have done that, actually. That would have been funny. They would have thought that was
1: funny.
2: Or
1: just not told anyone.
2: Well, that's... Yeah, I know. But then they're like, oh, every radio bit, everything's a bit. Everything's a bit, and then you do it, and it's public, and now I'm like, I can't do anything about it.
1: So I wouldn't have done anything about the... I wouldn't have told anyone about the bird's nest.
2: Yeah,
1: you could have told me and said, but I don't want to talk about that on the radio. I've been like, yeah, for sure. No, for sure.
2: You would have talked about it immediately to lock me into that thing.
1: No, I wouldn't have done that. Now I am, though. I am locking you
2: into
1: it.
2: Yeah, that's fine.
1: I'll give it to you about that. But do you want to talk about bees?
2: What about bees?
1: Anything else about bees? You don't like bees. Chad hates bees. That's just...
2: I don't hate bees.
1: Chad hates bees.
2: I don't hate bees.
1: You hate bees.
2: No, I don't.
1: You don't want to protect the bees. Well, yeah. Everyone hates wasps,
2: no,
1: but you hate bees.
2: I have been trying to teach my son, who hates anything that's flying around him, I've been trying to teach him that bees are good. They're not here to hurt you. They're not going to harm you.
1: How many times have you been...
2: Yeah, but the dandelions are gross. They're not there to hurt anything.
1: They're just there.
2: I know, but they look disgusting.
1: They don't look that bad.
2: Yes, they do. They look horrible.
1: No, they don't look that bad at all. Dandelions are good. They're there for the bees. It's the first thing that blooms that bees can pollinate and produce honey and then get their food and then survive.
2: Here's what aggravates me. And then they can fly around. Here's what aggravates me.
1: Is that everyone always agrees with me?
2: Everybody always agrees with you, and they do it because it's funny.
1: Because I'm making the right points.
2: No.
1: Yeah.
2: I don't understand. You know there are people right now listening that are like, yeah, Chad, I agree. Spray them. Get rid of them. It's your part. Because they got neighbors that don't do it, and it gets all over their yard. Or they live right by a city park,
1: I take care of my dandelions. I just... Wait until the beginning of June.
2: Oh, so you wait until they spread to the neighbor's yard, and then you take care of them.
1: Somehow they had to spread to my yard somehow, and then I leave them. And then they just go away. You know, I get rid of them.
2: But I agree most with Tanner on our social media. He says, leave the dandelions. If you spray for dandelions, I bet you vote for Kamala Harris and think recycling isn't the Chinese putting it in the ocean. Wow. Bang on, sir.

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3: 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Clearing off tonight with a low of 11. Tomorrow, 70% chance of scattered showers and thunderstorms, high of 22, overnight low of 11. Wednesday, cloudy with a 40% chance of afternoon showers and a high of 17. Thursday, a mix of sun and cloud with a high of 18. And partly to mainly sunny on Friday with a high of 21. Around the region this hour, it's currently 16 degrees in Wynyard, Wadena, and Kelvington. Up in Swan River is 24. Shoal Lake Russell, Roblin at 18. Broadview Moosemans at 14 degrees. In the Yorkton-Melville region, mainly cloudy, south wind at 21 with gusts up to 30. Relative humidity is 71% and the temperature is 17 degrees.
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1: 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There's mosquito trade.
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1: It is, mm-hmm. but they're looking to get rid of mosquitoes.
2: Oh, good.
1: In a certain way.
2: I like it.
1: Me too. We'll talk about it right away.
2: You're a hippie.
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1: All right, let's talk about other flying insects. Let's talk about mosquitoes and how Google wants to release 32 million in California and Florida that are infected with a disease that they're saying right now is harmless to humans. Let's face it. I mean, mosquitoes are they kill a lot of people, right? You got West Nile virus and everything else that they carry.
2: Oh, but he doesn't like mosquitoes. Splitting hairs here?
1: What? Okay, mosquitoes are okay compared to bees.
2: Listen, if we're talking the circle of life here,
1: you'd know that Macaulay Culkin died from that. But anyway,
2: if we're talking, yeah, he did.
1: Bees are, you know, people are very allergic to them. Yeah. Anyway, but so what they want to do is they want to infect these mosquitoes with this Wolbachia parasite, and then what it does is it makes mosquitoes sterile. And then they can't have the babies, you know. So, but then what do the birds eat?
2: That's what I'm saying.
1: What do the dragonflies eat?
2: So you're in support of this.
1: And then you know it goes downhill.
2: You talk about how you hate mosquitoes.
1: Yeah.
2: Okay. Mosquitoes feed bugs, feed dragonflies,
1: birds too.
2: Birds, all of them. I see. Robins.
1: Yeah, robins can
2: feed them all.
1: Yeah.
2: And you're all about them dying. You're like,
1: mosquitoes,
2: that's fine.
1: Mosquitoes dying, yeah.
2: You're fine with that.
1: They won't all die, though.
2: I mean, listen, all mosquitoes everybody that's saying I can't spray dandelions.
1: Yeah, that's right.
2: Listen, come August, once those wasps are swarming, I better not hear about you putting out wasp traps. Oh, because
1: wasps are brutal.
2: But they feed the birds. And they feed so many things. Listen, they feed nature.
1: Listen, I'll kill wasps all day. Oh,
2: but you have to let the wasps roam free for at least 2 weeks because it's good for the environment.
1: What have dandelions
2: done for me?
1: They feed the bees.
2: Yeah, and wasps feed the birds.
1: No, not really. The wasps sting them. Birds are allergic to wasps. Did you know this?
2: Listen here, Lorax. All right?
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0: You know, one time in a field at a rock festival, I got a tattoo. True story. I was living in Edmonton.
1: I don't doubt it at all.
0: It was a punk rock kind of like music fest.
1: Uh-huh.
0: And a Chunk was headlining, a band called Chunk.
1: Is it Chunk or Super Chunk?
0: Chunk.
1: Okay.
0: And I got a tattoo on my leg of a nail.
1: I was drunk. I know the tattoo.
0: Everyone knows that tattoo.
1: Sure, because I've asked you about it, yeah.
0: But, you know, I've never been to, tattoo at Rock in the Fields of Minnedosa.
1: Maybe that could happen.
0: Probably be a lot cleaner there than all the dust and dirt that was flying around at the one I was at.
1: Right.
0: What a lineup, though, again this year. Collective Soul, Cheap Trick, Helix, Quiet Riot, 5440, Headbins, Harlequin, Sweeney Todd, Smash Mouth. It's a good time.
1: Mm-hmm.
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1: Some advancements in medical technology.
2: Mm-hmm.
1: This time, good news for cancer patients, actually. It's not too often we talk about, you know, good stuff. So we're going to do that coming up.

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1: Technology. I think we're in a time now where a lot of people are starting to fight against technology, but this is one of the things that I fully support. That would be any sort of cancer research that's showing some good development. This one, some good news coming from the Institute of Cancer Research. They've found that there's a drug. Actually, it's a an injection called amivantamab that has actually shown that it shrank tumors in 43 of 102 patients, including 15 whose tumors disappeared completely.
2: That is crazy. And these are people that were well along, into different, like, higher stages of cancer.
1: Patients with recurrent or metastatic head and neck cancer. So they found that this is, again, you just want some sort of hope, right?
2: Mm-hmm.
1: It doesn't mean that they're going to go full on with this or they're still in the trial phase.
2: Yeah, there's 55 hospitals in 11 countries.
1: Yeah. So that's a lot.
2: It is.
1: That's huge, actually.
2: Mm-hmm.
1: And then there's also a daily pill now that's being called a game changer for those with pancreatic cancer. Pancreatic cancer is, the prognosis is not good.
2: No.
1: With pancreatic cancer. However, this new pill has apparently doubled the survival time. Now, it doesn't cure anybody of anything, but it gives you more time. That's what the trials are showing so far. In a trial of 500 patients, all of whom had pancreatic cancer that had spread, the pill doubled survival time with fewer side effects compared with chemotherapy.
2: Wow.
1: Because chemo, like anybody who's seen anybody go through cancer treatment, unfortunately, both my parents passed away from it, and we saw the effects of chemotherapy and radiation. And despite the fact that they are needed, and despite the fact that they are wonderful tools, they are horrible. Like
2: doesn't recover from it.
1: Not only the brain fog, but just the many side effects that come along with it.
2: Mm-hmm.
1: The brain fog is actually the least of which, but some say it actually, some say the cure might actually be worse than the disease sometimes. But it's always good to have more tools in the tool chest in the fight against cancer. And this is the one thing where I'm like, hey, maybe AI might be good, because AI might actually help us out with these kind of things. Even though AI will kill us all in the end. You know that, and I know that. The robots are here to kill us, but
2: they're just here to try and make more people survive.
1: We're the robot sex organs, so they need some of us around,
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0: You can feel it. 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
2: Your cruise weather is a presentation of Future Ford in Melville. Clearing off tonight with a low of 11. Tomorrow, 70% chance of scattered showers and thunderstorms. High of 22. Overnight, low of 11. Wednesday, cloudy with a 40% chance of afternoon showers and a high of 17. Thursday, a mix of sun and cloud with a high of 18. And partly to mainly sunny on Friday with a high of 21. Around the region this hour, it's currently 16 degrees in Wynyard, Wadena, and Kelvington. Up in Swan River is 24. Shoal Lake Russell, Roblin at 18. Broadview Moosemans at 14 degrees. In the Yorkton-Melville region, mainly cloudy. South wind at 21 with gusts up to 30. Relative humidity is 71% and the temperature is 17 degrees.
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0: Chad and Evan.
1: So there you are. You're in the championship finals of whatever league you're in.
2: That didn't happen very often.
1: You lose.
2: Me, but okay. Well, that happened, yeah.
1: But you're still offered the championship ring. Do you take it? It could very well happen in the NBA. I'll explain it. It's weird, but I'll explain it right away.
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0: Afternoons with Chad and Evan.
1: Well, the NBA Finals haven't even started yet. I think they get underway here on Wednesday. Yes, on Wednesday they get underway. And already one player is guaranteed a ring regardless of the results.
2: Really?
1: Yeah, so that might not make sense, but here's what ended up happening. At the start of the season, Jeremy Sochan, I think I'm saying that right, he was applying for a trade with the Spurs. Wanted out of there, right? Mm-hmm. So no one, you know, ended up wanting him.
2: Why would you want to leave the Spurs? But okay.
1: Yeah, you just do whatever. Sure. And anyway, so they ended up, he stayed on there. They tried to get rid of him, and nothing happened. So they ended up putting him on, they waived Sochan's contract and put him on the free agent market. And then the Knicks ended up signing him up, snapping him up.
2: Mm-hmm.
1: So this was even after the trade deadline. So the NBA Finals, with this, the rule is that a championship ring can be given to any player that has represented a franchise during that season. So he has played for both teams
2: right.
1: This season.
2: Yeah.
1: So technically, he could get a ring no matter what.
2: Now, if you wouldn't want one if you lose. If you lose, you wouldn't want the championship ring from the other team?
1: No, absolutely.
2: That would be
1: not.
2: Looking you in the eye the whole time. And you couldn't wear it.
1: No. Well, and the Spurs, the other thing is too, right? Like the Spurs would have to agree to offer him the ring. Like, and he did have, apparently, he had a very successful stint there, so they may offer it to him. But then he would also have to accept.
2: I'd take it and just pawn it. Like, just sell it.
1: Right, make a little bit of money.
2: Somebody will buy it.
1: He's done okay.
2: And it's an NBA championship ring. It's probably worth a few hundred grand.
1: I would think.
2: At least.
1: I would turn it down. If I was in that same situation, I think I would turn it down because you weren't on the winning team. Sure, you had something to do with that team that won, but when it came down to it at the end, you weren't on the team that won.
2: I would take it and lay it down in a bed of dandelions.
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0: There's another festival coming to the area, this one closer to home. 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
1: Mm-hmm.
0: This is happening August 14th and 15th. And you can get all the information at livingskiesmusicfestival.com. First day, a little bit of a country vibe. Day one will be Dallas Smith, Jess Moskaluk, and Daryl Anderson.
1: Yeah.
0: And then day two, Big Sugar, better than Le Petit Sugar.
1: That's right. That's what they call them in Quebec.
0: Yeah. The small sugar doesn't sound that good, though.
1: No.
0: Yeah.
1: No.
0: The grand sugar is actually what they should be, right?
1: Right. Because it's bigger than big.
0: Yeah. Anyway, I digress. Crash Test Dummies will
1: be
0: there
1: on day.
0: Grand, you know?
1: An Aventi's bigger. The Venti Sugar.
0: Yeah, maybe. Crash Test Dummies, Econol and Crush, they'll all be there on the second day. August 14th through 15th, as I said, get your tickets for the Living Skies Yorkton Festival.
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